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1: Environment Canada's severe thunderstorm watch remains in effect. They say conditions are still favorable for the development of dangerous thunderstorms with wind gusts of 110 kilometers, quarter to ping pong ball sized hail, and rain up to 50 millimeters. Tonight, showers with thunderstorms 10 to 20 millimeters, low of 18. Tomorrow, mainly cloudy, high of 26, humidex of 34, going down to a low of 16. Friday will be cloudy throughout, high of 24, low of 15.
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6: Environment Canada's severe thunderstorm watch remains in effect. They say conditions are still favorable for the development of dangerous thunderstorms, with wind gusts of 110 kilometers, quarter to ping pong ball sized hail, and rain up to 50 millimeters. Tonight, showers with thunderstorms 10 to 20 millimeters, low of 18. Tomorrow, mainly cloudy, high of 26, humidex of 34, going down to a low of 16. Friday will be cloudy throughout, high of 24, low of 15.
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1: 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Join Jamie Cottle as he takes you back to the 60s. Don't you know that I heard it through
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7: Environment Canada's severe thunderstorm watch remains in effect. They say conditions are still favorable for the development of dangerous thunderstorms, with wind gusts of 110 kilometers, quarter to ping pong ball sized hail, and rain up to 50 millimeters. Tonight, showers with thunderstorms 10 to 20 millimeters, low of 18. Tomorrow, mainly cloudy, high of 26, humidex of 34, going down to a low of 16. Friday will be cloudy throughout, high of 24, low of 15.
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1: Thanks for being the designated driver. 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

0: from the CJCS Newsroom. Here's what's happening.
1: Good morning, I'm Richard Coffin. As students enjoy the last few days of summer break, the city of Stratford urges everyone to drive carefully. Officials say with school returning next week, there'll be an increase in vehicle and pedestrian traffic. As a result, the city reminds drivers to stay alert around school buses and in school safety zones, obey proper rules at crossing guard locations, drive slowly through school zones, and look for signs. The city of Stratford will flush fire hydrants starting next week. Officials say the goal is to remove any iron that settled into the water mains. As a result, you may experience some discolored water in your home, but the city says water quality won't be affected. To clear discolored water, staff say run the cold water for 10 to 15 minutes. If the water doesn't clear by then, turn off the tap and try again in a half hour. The flushing is scheduled to start next Tuesday and run for several weeks. A documentary celebrating the Stratford Rotary Dragon Boat Festival will soon be airing on Rogers TV. Ballinran Entertainment says ripple effect.

0: including postcard collections, British child migrants, and vanishing villages, all while raising funds for the museum. Pre-registration is $12 or $10 if you're a museum member. And St. Mary's residents are invited to an afternoon of singing and dancing to support the creation of a new learning hub. The Community Commons Capital Campaign Committee is hosting a concert and family event on October 3rd at the Pyramid Recreation Center. Proceeds will go towards the Community Commons project. Town staff say it looks to create a place for people to learn, connect, build, and access programs and services at 14 Church Street North. Officials hope to raise $1 million for the project. Admission is by donation. Be the first to know. Get daily and weekly news alerts directly to your inbox by signing up at mystratfordnow.com.
1: In sports, Major League Baseball, the Toronto Blue Jays shut out the Guardians 11-0 last night in Cleveland to move within a game and a half of the final American League wildcard spot. Dylan Cease went six solid innings, allowing four hits and striking out four. The series wraps up this afternoon. In tennis, Canadians Denis Shapovalov and Leila Fernandez both won yesterday to advance to the third round of the U.S. Open. In basketball, in the NBA, the Clippers are paying a massive price for their handling of Kawhi Leonard. The team has been stripped of five first-round draft picks for violating the league's salary cap rules, while Leonard was fined $700,000. His contract remains valid, which could clear the way for the Clippers to finally complete a trade, sending Leonard back to Toronto.
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1: Cloudy today, chance of showers, risk of a thunderstorm late this afternoon. Fog patches lifting this morning, high 26, humidex of 34. Cloudy tonight, chance of showers, risk of a thunderstorm, low 16. Friday, cloudy, chance of showers early in the morning with risk of a thunderstorm, high 25, humidex of 31. Cloudy conditions Friday evening, low 15, and cloudy Saturday, high 24.

1071 CJCSFM, Kingsby's My Mistake, 6:10 on this Thursday, September 3rd. Nice to be chatting with you this morning after yesterday's storm. That was something else. What an absolute blast that was. And certainly hydro issues. I think still some folks without hydro through Perth County. It looks like Stratford is generally back on, but I know I didn't have hydro at our house for most of last night. Most of the evening went off about 5:30. I don't think it came back on until about 11:30, but hats off to the crews, hydro crews, city crews working overtime yesterday to help get things back to normal. Cloudy today, chance of showers still, thunderstorms lingering with fog patches lifting this morning. High 26, humidex at 34. Right now in Stratford, 18 degrees. Poison.

0: 1071 CJCS FM. Guess who? Runabout to Saskatoon. 618. It's Thursday, September 3rd. Well, that was some storm yesterday. My gosh, trees down. Certainly big hydro issues in Stratford. Still some folks without power through Perth County. But big hats off to the hydro crews, the city crews for cleaning up and getting things back at it, shall we say. But that was some storm and certainly hydro issues from last night. And again, we would love to see your photos of the storm. If you've got any photos from yesterday's storm, you can post that on our Facebook page this morning. We would love to see that. It's a little bit better today. Still muggy, though. Cloudy. Chance of showers. Risk of thunderstorms late this afternoon. Any fog should be lifting. It is a touch foggy this morning with a high 26, humidex at 34 right now in Stratford and area. Currently, we're sitting at 18 degrees, but we're warming up with coffee and donuts, and the lights burning bright this morning at Zaire's Bakery, getting things ready for today. It is our Zaire's Donut Day giveaway contest day today, and we are off to Sommer's Generator Systems. Hey, I don't think we've been there before, so there you go. They're out on Packham Road, and it was Rosemary nominating them, saying Sommer's is always ready to help with the power goes out even before to assist you with the right generator for your specific needs. Now, how timely is this? A long-standing local company with deep roots in the community for 90 years. So there you go. Sommer's Generating Systems. We're going to be dropping by at Packham Road today with free freshly baked donuts from Zaire's Bakery and hot coffee from Stratford Starbucks and get details from those folks. So there you go. Again, we do it Thursday mornings. You can get us the details at mystratfordnow.com.
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1: From the CJCS Newsroom, here's what's happening.
2: Good morning, I'm Richard Coffin. As students enjoy the last few days of summer break, the city of Stratford urges everyone to drive carefully. Officials say with school returning next week, there'll be an increase in vehicle and pedestrian traffic. As a result, the city reminds drivers to stay alert around school buses and in school safety zones, obey proper rules at crossing guard locations, drive slowly through school zones, and look for signs. The city of Stratford will flush fire hydrants starting next week. Officials say the goal is to remove any iron that's settled into the water mains. As a result, you may experience some discolored water in your home, but the city says water quality won't be affected. To clear discolored water, staff say run the cold water for 10 to 15 minutes. If the water doesn't clear by then, turn off the tap and try again in a half hour. The flushing is scheduled to start next Tuesday and run for several weeks. A documentary celebrating the Stratford Rotary Dragon Boat Festival will soon be airing on Rogers TV. Ball and Ran Entertainment says Ripple Effect will make its TV debut next Wednesday night at 7:30. Officials say the doc explores the impact of the festival in Stratford and airs after it was shown at the Rotary International Convention in Taiwan in June. Director and producer Craig Thompson says being able to bring the film to both international and local audiences is meaningful. Following the premiere, the film will be airing four times each week for the rest of September. A popular series will return to St. Mary's Museum this fall. The Museum Speaker Series is scheduled to run for its 14th season on select dates from September to November. Officials say it'll cover a variety of topics, including postcard collections, British child migrants, and vanishing villages, all while raising funds for the museum. Pre-registration is $12 or $10 if you're a museum member. And St. Mary's residents are invited to an afternoon of singing and dancing to support the creation of a new learning hub. The Community Commons Capital Campaign Committee is hosting a concert and family event on October 3rd at the Pyramid Recreation Center. Proceeds will go towards the Community Commons project. Town staff say it looks to create a place for people to learn, connect, build, and access programs and services at 14 Church Street North. Officials hope to raise $1 million for the project. Admission is by donation. Be the first to know. Get daily and weekly news alerts directly to your inbox by signing up at mystratfordnow.com.
3: In sports, Major League Baseball, the Toronto Blue Jays shut out the Guardians 11-0 last night in Cleveland to move within a game and a half of the final American League wildcard spot. Dylan Cease went six solid innings, allowing four hits and striking out four as the series wraps up this afternoon. In tennis, Canadians Denis Shapovalov and Leila Fernandez both won yesterday to advance to the third round of the U.S. Open. In basketball, in the NBA, the Clippers are paying a massive price for their handling of Kawhi Leonard. The team has been stripped of five first-round draft picks for violating the league's salary cap rules, while Leonard was fined $700,000. His contract remains valid, which could clear the way for the Clippers to finally complete a trade, sending Leonard back to Toronto.
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3: Cloudy today, chance of showers, risk of a thunderstorm late this afternoon. Fog patches lifting this morning, high 26, humidex at 34. Cloudy tonight, chance of showers, risk of a thunderstorm, low 16. Friday, cloudy, chance of showers early in the morning with risk of a thunderstorm, high 25, humidex at 31. Cloudy conditions Friday evening, low 15, and cloudy Saturday, high 24.
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0: The one and only Rolling Stones and Shattered. 6:41 on this Thursday, September 3rd. Good morning. I'm Jamie Caudill. The day after yesterday's storm that just, I tell you, blew through the area. Strangely, just before the storm hit, I was actually barbecuing, but I managed to get the pork chops done before the storm came in from yesterday. There you go. So we would love to see your photos from yesterday's storm, some incredible skylines and whatnot. And you can post your photos on our Facebook page this morning. And we certainly had trees down, branches down through the area. Not very pleasant yesterday. So again, post those photos. And again, hats off to the crews that worked yesterday overtime. Certainly the hydro crews and the city crews, work crews, clearing up debris and so much more. Boy, that was a big day yesterday. And it's going to be a big event coming up. I had lots of folks asking about my chat with Shane Hardman with We Here and Now. This is a record company, also kind of a production company, presenting shows with Gallery Stratford. And they have a show that is coming up for September 12th with three performances, Cloud Circuit, the headliner from Montreal, along with Acid Damage and Feral Agathist. And this is kind of described as electronic music, ambient music, a light show, something a little different. And it's an all-ages event at Gallery Stratford, 54 Romeo Street, September 12th. And it's either $20 or pay what you can. Doors open at 7, and they say the sounds happen at 8 p.m. Poster details and the interview on that is available on our socials and mystraffordnow.com.
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0: 1071 CJCS FM, Third Eye Blind, Semi-Charmed Life, 652 on this Thursday, September 3rd, that day after yesterday's storm. It is foggy this morning across Stratford and area, so do if you're traveling, make sure your vehicle headlights are on. Cloudy, just chance of showers, risk of thunderstorms. Fog should be lifting this morning with a high 26, humidex at 34 right now, 18 degrees in Stratford. Again, post your photos from yesterday's storm. We would love to see them on our Facebook page this morning. Hopefully everybody's doing okay, or at least generally okay, considering that storm yesterday that made certainly traveling very difficult, and boy, the debris and whatnot, and certainly hydro issues from last night that continue into this morning as well. We have got news and information checking in for you at the top of the hour. Next hour, it's the Bentley's Birthday Club. 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

0: 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Here's what's happening.
1: Good morning, I'm Richard Coffin. As students enjoy the last few days of summer break, the city of Stratford urges everyone to drive carefully. Officials say with school returning next week, there'll be an increase in vehicle and pedestrian traffic. As a result, the city reminds drivers to stay alert around school buses and in school safety zones, obey proper rules at crossing guard locations, drive slowly through school zones, and look for signs. The city of Stratford will flush fire hydrants starting next week. Officials say the goal is to remove any iron that's settled into the water mains. As a result, you may experience some discolored water in your home, but the city says water quality won't be affected. To clear discolored water, staff say run the cold water for 10 to 15 minutes. If the water doesn't clear by then, turn off the tap and try again in a half hour. The flushing is scheduled to start next Tuesday and run for several weeks. A documentary celebrating the Stratford Rotary Dragon Boat Festival will soon be airing on Rogers TV. Ball and Ran Entertainment says Ripple Effect will make its TV debut next Wednesday night at 7:30. Officials say the doc explores the impact of the festival in Stratford and airs after it was shown at the Rotary International Convention in Taiwan in June.

0: afternoon of singing and dancing to support the creation of a new learning hub. The Community Commons Capital Campaign Committee is hosting a concert and family event on October 3rd at the Pyramid Recreation Center. Proceeds will go towards the Community Commons project. Town staff say it looks to create a place for people to learn, connect, build, and access programs and services at 14 Church Street North. Officials hope to raise $1 million for the project. Admission is by donation. Be the first to know. Get daily and weekly news alerts directly to your inbox by signing up at mystratfordnow.com.
1: In sports, Major League Baseball, the Toronto Blue Jays shut out the Guardians 11-0 last night in Cleveland to move within a game and a half of the final American League wildcard spot. Dylan Cease went six solid innings, allowing four hits and striking out four as the series wraps up this afternoon. In tennis, Canadians Denis Shapovalov and Leila Fernandez both won yesterday to advance to the third round of the U.S. Open. In basketball, in the NBA, the Clippers are paying a massive price for their handling of Kawhi Leonard. The team has been stripped of five first-round draft picks, violating the league's salary cap rules, while Leonard was fined $700,000. His contract remains valid, which could clear the way for the Clippers to finally complete a trade, sending Leonard back to Toronto.
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1: Cloudy today, chance of showers, risk of a thunderstorm late this afternoon. Fog patches lifting this morning, high 26, humidex of 34. Cloudy tonight, chance of showers, risk of a thunderstorm, low 16. Friday, cloudy, chance of showers early in the morning with risk of a thunderstorm, high 25, humidex of 31. Cloudy conditions Friday evening, low 15, and cloudy Saturday, high 24.
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1071 CJCS FM. Good morning. I'm Jamie Caudles. 714. It's Thursday, September 3rd. Man, that was quite the storm yesterday. Today, it's a foggy morning. Fog should be lifting. Cloudy, chance of showers, risk of thunderstorms later on. Nothing. Cross our fingers. Nothing like yesterday. High 26, although Humidex again 34. Another muggy day in store. Currently 18 degrees in Stratford and area. With haywire, now we have a fog advisory in effect.

0: 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Good morning. I'm Jamie Caudle. Nice to be with you. Gosh, after yesterday's blast, that was quite the storm. And again, around the 5 o'clock, 6 o'clock hour through the better part of this region. Major hydro issues last night. I certainly was without power for most of the evening, right through till about late this evening. The hydro went back on. Still some folks without power through the region. And certainly down trees, down branches. Big thank you to the hydro crews and the city crews, certainly for the cleanups and trying to get the hydro back on. Certainly working overtime and through very difficult conditions yesterday, without a doubt. So again, hang tight. Fog advisory does remain in effect for you this morning. It is quite foggy. That should be lifting, though. Cloudy, just chance of showers and thunderstorms. Fog should be lifting with a high 26, humidex at 34. Right now in Stratford End area, currently it's 20 degrees. And as mentioned, we would love to see your storm photos from yesterday. I think I saw somebody posting a photo of, sadly, of a downed fence and saying, boy, I think the fence makers are certainly quite busy at this time of year. Yeah, certainly down branches, fences, that sort of thing. So, gosh, we would love to see your photos. You can post those on our Facebook page this morning. Look for us at 1071CJCS-Stratford. That's how you can find us on Facebook. And again, a great way to keep up to date. And we'll find out about coffee and donuts because it's Thursday. It's the Zayers Donut Day giveaway contest, and we always have great recipients or great winners each and every week. But this one is so timely, I tell you. 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

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Ronnie Spector, take me home tonight. We got Richard Coffin standing by. News and information checks in for you at 7:30. We got the Bentley's Birthday Club on the way this hour. 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

0: from the CJCS Newsroom. Here's what's happening.
1: Good morning, I'm Richard Coffin. As students enjoy the last few days of summer break, the city of Stratford urges everyone to drive carefully. Officials say with school returning next week, there'll be an increase in vehicle and pedestrian traffic. As a result, the city reminds drivers to stay alert around school buses and in school safety zones, obey proper rules at crossing guard locations, drive slowly through school zones, and look for signs. The city of Stratford will flush fire hydrants starting next week. Officials say the goal is to remove any iron that's settled into the water mains. As a result, you may experience some discolored water in your home, but the city says water quality won't be affected. To clear discolored water, staff say run the cold water for 10 to 15 minutes. If the water doesn't clear by then, turn off the tap and try again in a half hour. The flushing is scheduled to start next Tuesday and run for several weeks. A documentary celebrating the Stratford Rotary Dragon Boat Festival will soon be airing on Rogers TV. Ball and Ran Entertainment says Ripple Effect will make its TV debut next Wednesday night at 7:30. Officials say the doc explores the impact of the festival in Stratford and airs after it was shown at the Rotary International Convention in Taiwan in June. Director and producer Craig Thompson says being able to bring the film to both international and local audiences is meaningful. Following the premiere, the film will be airing four times each week for the rest of September. A popular series will return to St. Mary's Museum this fall. The museum's speaker series is scheduled to run for its 14th season on select dates from September to November. Officials say it'll cover a variety of topics, including postcard collections, British child migrants, and vanishing villages, all while raising funds for the museum. Pre-registration is $12 or $10 if you're a museum member. And St. Mary's residents are invited to an afternoon of singing and dancing to support the creation of a new learning hub. The Community Commons Capital Campaign Committee is hosting a concert and family event on October 3rd at the Pyramid Recreation Center. Proceeds will go towards the Community Commons project. Town staff say it looks to create a place for people to learn, connect, build, and access programs and services at 14 Church Street North. Officials hope to raise $1 million for the project. Admission is by donation. Be the first to know. Get daily and weekly news alerts directly to your inbox by signing up at mystratfordnow.com.
2: In sports, Major League Baseball, the Toronto Blue Jays shut out the Guardians 11-0 last night in Cleveland to move within a game and a half of the final American League wildcard spot. Dylan Cease went six solid innings, allowing four hits and striking out four as the series wraps up this afternoon. In tennis, Canadians Denis Shapovalov and Leila Fernandez both won yesterday to advance to the third round of the U.S. Open. In basketball, in the NBA, the Clippers are paying a massive price for their handling of Kawhi Leonard. The team has been stripped of five first-round draft picks, violating the league's salary cap rules, while Leonard was fined $700,000. His contract remains valid, which could clear the way for the Clippers to finally complete a trade, sending Leonard back to Toronto.
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2: Fog advisory. Cloudy today. Chance of showers. Risk of a thunderstorm late this afternoon. Fog patches lifting this morning. High 26. Humidex at 34. Cloudy tonight. Chance of showers. Risk of a thunderstorm. Low 16. Friday. Cloudy. Chance of showers early in the morning with risk of a thunderstorm. High 25. Humidex at 31. Cloudy conditions. Friday evening. Low 15. And cloudy Saturday. High 24.
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0: 1071 CJCSFM. Good morning. I'm Jamie Caudle. 7:37. It's Thursday, September 3rd. Fog advisory in effect, but that fog should be lifting. It looks like we're getting some sunshine through those clouds. That's nice to see after yesterday's storm. That was something else. We'd love to see your storm photos. We've had quite a few of them. Certainly some down branches, certainly a little bit of property damage through Stratford End area. That was quite the blast late yesterday afternoon, early evening. So again, hope everybody's doing okay. We're back at it. And big thank you to Hydro Crews for City of Stratford Crews. Picking up debris, clearing out debris, dealing with the hydro issues. My hydro was out for the better part of the evening last night. Still some folks in the region early this morning without hydro, so hanging in there. Fog advisory in effect, cloudy, chance of showers and thunderstorms. That fog should be lifting. High 26, humidex at 34 right now in Stratford End area. Currently, we are at 20 degrees. We're looking forward to the car show. It is set to go this Sunday as part of the Labor Day long weekend. That's just about here. So, of course, we caught up with Trevor Exner with Kinsman Club of Stratford all about it. It is a go for Sunday for sure, and that's the car show with Kinsman Club of Stratford. It gets underway 9 a.m. through till 2 p.m. DJ Jerry Bell be on hand. Of course, Black Angus Bakery and Catering, Crazy Colonels, and Classic Cars. 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Kinsman Club of Stratford car show is this Sunday morning along Lakeside Drive. Enjoy. 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

Hey, it's time for the Bentley's Birthday Club on CJCS. First off, celebrating a birthday, we've got Connor Bennett celebrating today. How about that? Happy birthday, Connor. Have an amazing day at work. Love from the family. Connor Bennett celebrating today. And we've got Julia Zare celebrating a birthday. How about that? Julia, happy 18th birthday from Aunt Janet. Julia Zare. All right, let's put Connor and Julia's name into the draw bin as we draw for $20 in Bentley's Bucks. And it's Julia Zare. There you go. Julia Zare. Congratulations, Julia. We have a gift certificate for you for Bentley's. You can enjoy that. Drop by, pick that up, and enjoy Bentley's in downtown Stratford. We do the shout-out weekday mornings at this time. It is the Bentley's Birthday Club, mystratfordnow.com. 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

0: 1071 CJCS FM, New Radicals, you get what you give. 750. Fog advisory in effect, although that fog does seem to be lifting nicely this morning. Cloudy, chance of showers and thunderstorms lingering with a high 26, humidex of 34 right now in Stratford End area. Currently, it is 20 degrees, and you can post your storm photos on our Facebook page. We've had some pretty eye-opening photos. You can check that, and boy, that storm, that blast from yesterday, looking much better today for sure. We've got news and information checking in for you at the top of the hour at 8 o'clock. You can keep up to date with what's going on in Stratford End area as we've got the long weekend coming up with more events happening. You can check our events page at mystraffordnow.com for details.
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0: from the CJCS Newsroom. Here's what's happening.
1: Good morning, I'm Richard Coffin. As students enjoy the last few days of summer break, the city of Stratford urges everyone to drive carefully. Officials say with school returning next week, there'll be an increase in vehicle and pedestrian traffic. As a result, the city reminds drivers to stay alert around school buses and in school safety zones, obey proper rules at crossing guard locations, drive slowly through school zones, and look for signs. The city of Stratford will flush fire hydrants starting next week. Officials say the goal is to remove any iron that's settled into the water mains. As a result, you may experience some discolored water in your home, but the city says water quality won't be affected. To clear discolored water, staff say run the cold water for 10 to 15 minutes. If the water doesn't clear by then, turn off the tap and try again in a half hour. The flushing is scheduled to start next Tuesday and run for several weeks. A documentary celebrating the Stratford Rotary Dragon Boat Festival will soon be airing on Rogers TV. Ball and Ran Entertainment says Ripple Effect will make its TV debut next Wednesday night at 7:30. Officials say the doc explores the impact of the festival in Stratford and airs after it was shown at the Rotary International Convention in Taiwan in June. Director and producer Craig Thompson says being able to bring the film to both international and local audiences is meaningful. Following the premiere, the film will be airing four times each week for the rest of September. A popular series will return to St. Mary's Museum this fall. The Museum Speaker Series is scheduled to run for its 14th season on select dates from September to November. Officials say it'll cover a variety of topics, including postcard collections, British child migrants, and vanishing villages, all while raising funds for the museum. Pre-registration is $12 or $10 if you're a museum member. And St. Mary's residents are invited to an afternoon of singing and dancing to support the creation of a new learning hub. The Community Commons Capital Campaign Committee is hosting a concert and family event on October 3rd at the Pyramid Recreation Center. Proceeds will go towards the Community Commons project. Town staff say it looks to create a place for people to learn, connect, build, and access programs and services at 14 Church Street North. Officials hope to raise $1 million for the project. Admission is by donation. Be the first to know. Get daily and weekly news alerts directly to your inbox by signing up at mystratfordnow.com.
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3: In sports, Major League Baseball, the Toronto Blue Jays shut out the Guardians 11-0 last night in Cleveland to move within a game and a half of the final American League wildcard spot. Dylan Cease went six solid innings, allowing four hits and striking out four in the series round.

0: Morning, high 26, humidex at 34. Cloudy tonight, chance of showers, risk of a thunderstorm, low 16. Friday, cloudy, chance of showers early in the morning with risk of a thunderstorm, high 25, humidex at 31. Cloudy conditions Friday evening, low 15, and cloudy Saturday, high 24.
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0: 1071 CJCS FM. Good morning. I'm Jamie Caudle. We're getting details about a new free support group with Rotary Hospice Stratford Perth, and a lot's happening. Certainly, as we head into fall with Rotary Hospice Stratford Perth, we're thrilled that Chelsea Gilchrist and Jacqueline Turpin joining us in studio with details about something new with Rotary Hospice Stratford Perth. Chelsea and Jacqueline, welcome. Good to see you.
1: Good morning.
2: Thank you.
0: Now, we've got a new free support group, a very important connection, if you will, happening with Rotary Hospice Stratford Perth. So what's happening? What's going on?
1: We have a resource that we're making available to the community for caregivers who are supporting somebody with a life-limiting illness. That can be a spouse, a neighbor, a friend, whatever that looks like for you in your caregiving role. And it will be an opportunity, an hour and a half, for folks who could benefit from some peer support, casual conversation, and some kind of education. We'll have a bit of a topic, different community partners and people that we will have come in and teach us about what they provide for our caregivers as well.
0: Okay, so this is something new. It's Caregiver Connection, again, with Rotary Hospice Stratford Perth. And Chelsea, I was really taken with a statement saying that caregivers give so much of themselves while supporting someone they love, and it's easy for their own needs to come last. I wonder if you wanted to expand on that. But that's what it's all about right there.
3: Yeah, absolutely. So often, a lot of the focus is put on the person who has an illness, and the caregiver is giving so much of themselves to support that person they love. But they also need to make sure that they are taking care of themselves and filling their cups. So we're looking at this as an opportunity to just put focus directly on the caregiver so that both they can learn to take care of themselves as well as possible, but also learn how to do their role best as possible as a caregiver. So we're just looking at it as an opportunity to put the spotlight on them and not the other person that they're taking care of.
0: Right, because that support for caregivers that often get, I don't want to say forgotten about, but they have their needs as well. I think that's fair.
3: Absolutely. They're usually juggling a lot. And there's this selflessness that often comes along with caregivers. And we just want to remind them that it's okay to take time for themselves so that they don't feel isolated or just fall into kind of their own other things that could come up as they're just focusing a lot of their energy
0: right.
3: on others.
0: Yes, because certainly with caregivers, depending on various situations, they can become overwhelmed, or I often hear how tired they are, just exhausted, that sort of thing.
3: Absolutely. So we're looking at this as just giving them a little bit of respite time, a little bit of friendship, and just some learning that'll help them navigate the system a little bit more easily when they're out there supporting someone.
0: So this is new with Rotary Hospice Stratford Perth. It's a free new support group. Do they register for this, or how does that work, Jacqueline?
1: Yeah, so we are asking that people register so they can call, speak with Chelsea to go through a bit of a kind of a brief intake. And then the group will run biweekly and people can see kind of what topics are coming up or what interests them. They're welcome to come to all of them or the ones that work for them. So once you have gone through a bit of a registration, then you're invited whenever it works for you.
0: Okay, and it hasn't started quite just yet. Is it coming up or?
1: Yeah, so the first date is the 23rd of September.
0: Okay, very good. And also, which is pretty amazing, visiting hospice volunteer support for the caregivers that are taking part in this session. Can you expand on that?
3: Yeah, that's one of the great things about this program is that we understand that often for a caregiver to attend a program such as this, they may be leaving a loved one at home that and they don't feel comfortable doing. So we have trained palliative care volunteers, our visiting hospice volunteers, that can then help fill that gap. And so that the caregiver can come attend the program, we can send a volunteer to be with their loved one, stay with them so that the caregiver has that peace of mind that there's someone with their loved one while they're taking care of themselves as well. So it can either be in a companionship role or literally just being there to make sure that their person is okay while they're attending the program.
0: Yeah, that's pretty amazing to offer that as well with Rotary Hospice.
3: Yeah, it's a great hand-in-hand program. So yeah, we're really excited about being able to.
0: That makes a difference. And that's what it's all about with Rotary Hospice Stratford Perth. It is that incredible support for caregivers, for those in our community, again, with the new caregiver connection. So we'll share the details on our socials at mystratfordnow.com. You can, of course, get details. I would imagine the website is the best way, or should they reach out other ways, or what's the best way?
3: The information's on the website, on the hospice website as well. They can reach out to me directly for more details. And the program will be the second and fourth Wednesday of each month from 1 until 2:30 in the afternoon.
0: Okay, and if they're hearing this or maybe catching the information late, even when it starts, can they still get in on that?
3: Absolutely. This is an ongoing program. So it's kicking off on September 23rd, but this is a program that will be running ongoing. People are welcome to join at any point. And like Jacqueline said, registration's required, but after that, it's optional attendance.
0: All right. Well, thank you so much for this. Again, Chelsea and Jacqueline with Rotary Hospice, Stratford, Perth. And is there anything else about the Caregiver Connection that we failed to mention? But again, details, of course, of this on the website.
3: We're just looking to help people earlier in the journey. Quite often, it's thought of hospice as being our primary service, which it is, but we're just looking for an opportunity to support people earlier in their journey, as well as afterwards with our grief and bereavement programs as well.
0: Yeah, thank you so much for that. Again, we'll share it at mystratfordnow.com. And in the meantime, we've got more get-togethers happening. We have Handbags for Hospice is coming up October 1st. I understand tickets are already on sale now.
3: They are. Right? Last night they went on sale. Yep.
0: Yeah. Oh my gosh. And this is a big, big fundraiser, a big event for Rotary Hospice Stratford Perth.
3: Yes. We're really excited for it. It's going to be fun. It is bedroom nighttime themed this year, so people will be in their pajamas. We're really looking forward to it.
0: Exactly. So that's Thursday, October 1st at the Best Western Plus, the Arden Park Hotel, and you can get tickets pretty much at least links through the website.
1: Yes.
0: But don't wait, because this always sells out.
1: Yes.
0: All right. Anything else on the go with Rotary Hospice Stratford Perth that you want folks to know? Again, thank you so much for all of the information with regards to the Caregiver Connection. Again, something very vital for our community area for Stratford, Rotary Hospice Stratford Perth. Thank you so much for all of the information on this.
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107.1 the CJCS FM, Bee Gees. 8:24 on this Thursday, September 3rd, day after the storm. Yesterday's storm. Today, fog advisory does remain in effect, but that fog is lifting. Cloudy. Chance of showers and thunderstorms. The high 26, humidex at 34. Right now, holding steady at 20 degrees. And congratulations, our Zaire's Delta Day giveaway contest. And after yesterday's storm, boy, this is a timely winner. Somers Generator Systems. There you go. Our winner is Rosemary, nominating them, saying Somers is always ready to help when the power goes out, even before, or to assist you with the right generator for your specific needs. I bet they were busy yesterday and probably lots of inquiries today, too. A long-standing local company with deep roots in the community for 90 years. Check them out. Well, we're going to drop by, say hi. I'm sure they could use a break this morning with free coffee and donuts. Free freshly baked donuts from Zaire's Bakery and hot coffee with Stratford Starbucks. It is the Zaire's Donut Day giveaway contest. We're going to drop by. 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
1: Good morning, I'm Richard Coffin. As students enjoy the last few days of summer break, the city of Stratford urges everyone to drive carefully. Officials say with school returning next week, there'll be an increase in vehicle and pedestrian traffic. As a result, the city reminds drivers to stay alert around school buses and in school safety zones, obey proper rules at crossing guard locations, drive slowly through school zones, and look for signs. The city of Stratford will flush fire hydrants starting next week. Officials say the goal is to remove any iron that's settled into the water mains. As a result, you may experience some discolored water in your home, but the city says water quality won't be affected. To clear discolored water, staff say run the cold water for 10 to 15 minutes. If the water doesn't clear by then, turn off the tap and try again in a half hour. The flushing is scheduled to start next Tuesday and run for several weeks. A documentary celebrating the Stratford Rotary Dragon Boat Festival will soon be airing on Rogers TV. Ball and Ran Entertainment says Ripple Effect will make its TV debut next Wednesday night at 7:30. Officials say the doc explores the impact of the festival in Stratford and airs after it was shown at the Rotary International Convention in Taiwan in June. Director and producer Craig Thompson says being able to bring the film to both international and local audiences is meaningful. Following the premiere, the film will be airing four times each week for the rest of September. A popular series will return to St. Mary's Museum this fall. The Museum Speaker Series is scheduled to run for its 14th season on select dates from September to November. Officials say it'll cover a variety of topics, including postcard collections, British child migrants, and vanishing villages, all while raising funds for the museum. Pre-registration is $12 or $10 if you're a museum member. And St. Mary's residents are invited to an afternoon of singing and dancing to support the creation of a new learning hub. The Community Commons Capital Campaign Committee is hosting a concert and family event on October 3rd at the Pyramid Recreation Center. Proceeds will go towards the Community Commons project. Town staff say it looks to create a place for people to learn, connect, build, and access programs and services at 14 Church Street North. Officials hope to raise $1 million for the project. Admission is by donation. Be the first to know. Get daily and weekly news alerts directly to your inbox by signing up at mystratfordnow.com.
2: In sports, Major League Baseball, the Toronto Blue Jays shut out the Guardians 11-0 last night in Cleveland to move within a game and a half of the final American League wildcard spot. Dylan Cease went six solid innings, allowing four hits and striking out four as the series wraps up this afternoon. In tennis, Canadians Denis Shapovalov and Leila Fernandez both won yesterday to advance to the third round of the U.S. Open. In basketball, in the NBA, the Clippers are paying a massive price for their handling of Kawhi Leonard. The team has been stripped of five first-round draft picks, providing violating the league's salary cap rules, while Leonard was fined $700,000. His contract remains valid, which could clear the way for the Clippers to finally complete a trade, sending Leonard back to Toronto.
0: CJCS weather.
2: Fog advisory. Cloudy today. Chance of showers. Risk of a thunderstorm late this afternoon. Fog patches lifting this morning. High 26. Humidex at 34. Cloudy tonight. Chance of showers. Risk of a thunderstorm. Low 16. Friday. Cloudy. Chance of showers early in the morning with risk of a thunderstorm. High 25. Humidex at 31. Cloudy conditions. Friday evening. Low 15. And cloudy Saturday. High 24.
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0: 107.1 CJCSFM. Good morning. I'm Jamie Caudle. Let's check in with Ann Swerdfeger with Stratford Festival. Good morning, Ann.
1: Good morning, Jamie.
0: My gosh, that was a blast of weather yesterday.
1: Oh, my goodness. Wasn't that awful?
0: Oh, my gosh.
1: There's so many trees down, and the alarm on everyone's phones went off just as everyone left. I was at the Festival Theater, of course, where I work, and just as everyone was leaving and turning their phones back on, the lobby was filled with the alarms for the emergency warning.
0: Oh, my goodness.
1: And luckily the bus was there. I hope everyone got on safely. There were a few people who chose to go down into the basement of the Festival Theater for safety. There's a small lot. There's a lobby down there outside the washroom. So some people huddled down there. I and my staff, we raced to our cars to get home.
0: Okay.
1: It was really something else, wasn't it?
0: No, without a doubt. So it didn't really affect any Stratford Festival or performances or anything from yesterday?
1: No, the show's all went ahead. Yeah. It's one door was blown off its hinges at the big house,
0: oh,
1: as they
0: goodness.
1: Say.
0: Oh.
1: And other than that, there were no reports of any injuries or problems with any patrons at all, except the only notice was that some chose to stay in the basement.
0: Yeah, okay. Well, thankfully, everybody is safe, and Anne, we got you back, and we had three openings last week.
1: Yeah, wasn't that an exciting time?
0: Oh, my gosh. Let's talk about the Dow of the World rave reviews for this show.
1: Oh, I'll say, and isn't it exciting? You know, we've got two new plays. Well, all three of those were new in a way.
0: Yeah.
1: And to see new work responded to as these three shows were is just so rewarding. And I know especially for Anthony, who really champions new work. But to see three such different plays being presented and with large casts, which is really what the festival can offer to new playwrights developing new work, is that they have an opportunity to work with a larger cast. A lot of theaters developing new work focus on smaller shows because, of course, affordability. And so we had The Dow of the World, which is by Giovanni C., and he based it on Congreve's The Way of the World, a restoration comedy, mixed in with the movie's Crazy Rich Asians, or show Crazy Rich Asians, I should say, and it is really great, isn't it?
0: Oh, without a doubt. I mean, it was so funny and so witty, and just the pacing was amazing, and the crowds literally leapt out of their chairs for the standing ovation. It was that much energy in the room.
1: So many laughs, but also a depth of meaning in the play between the working classes and the rich.
0: Yeah.
1: That was so made so clear in the second part. It's just it's a fabulous show.
0: Oh, without a doubt. And gosh, the scene changes and just everything. You can't say
1: and
0: enough
1: the
0: about
1: singing.
0: It. Oh, and the singing, which was a pleasant surprise. I wasn't aware there was going to be music involved as well.
1: Yeah, Giovanni's always full of surprises.
0: Yeah, without a doubt.
1: He, of course, wrote Salesman in China.
0: Yeah, and two very different shows.
1: Yes, indeed. Both impactful, though.
0: Yeah, without a doubt. So The Dow of the World at the Tom Patterson Theater is not to be missed, I tell you. And again, at the Studio Theater, the lone show, the King James Bible play that has been having a sold-out run.
1: Yes, by Charlotte Corbet Coleman, and a spectacular new piece of theater about the translation of the King James Bible back, in Shakespeare's time-ish. And really, really well done, fascinating. I, of course, could not be at the opening because we all surrendered our tickets because it is a sold-out production, almost. If you check online, there are still some tickets available to a few of the shows, but they're hard to track down.
0: No,
1: and people are absolutely loving it. And this play will go on to the National Arts Center, which is exciting.
0: Oh, and it's really the type of play that once you see it, it's going to really spark conversations and keep those conversations going, if you will.
1: Absolutely. Both those things you never think of, growing up, reading the Bible, hearing it in sermons, you never think of the men in this case who were doing that translation work and the importance of bringing it to people who didn't read the Latin text, couldn't read it.
0: Yeah.
1: So fascinating piece. And then, of course, the second part of that show is in modern times with a group of women who are putting on a play about those men who translated it.
0: Yeah, it really spotlights the incredible variety from this season with the King James Bible play. So that's at the Studio Theater, as we say, virtually almost a sold-out run. And, but let's talk about Anthony Cimolino's final show with Stratford Festival.
1: Yes, his final show and his first writing credit.
0: Okay, yeah.
1: So Saturday, Sunday, Monday, it's called. It is a work by Eduardo De Filippo, an Italian playwright who Anthony has now produced four plays of here at the festival. And Anthony co-translated this one, co-adapted and translated with Donato Santoramo, who he has worked with on a couple of the other De Filippo works. I found this play to be so, so moving, but also so funny. It was just such a wonderful story of our lives. And, you know, it's about a marriage that the kids have grown up and they're taking each other for granted, and yet there are simmering jealousies and simmering angers that need to be resolved and do get resolved. What did you think of it, Jamie?
0: Oh, I think it is absolutely delightful, and as you say, it really spotlights family, sort of the ups and downs of family, especially big families, in this case with a big cast. And so great to see, of course, Graham Abbey on stage and Rod Beatty on stage with this production.
1: Wasn't he fun?
0: Oh, my gosh, so much fun.
1: Oh, it was really such a cast. It was remarkable. And I'll give a little secret away. If you... They live in an apartment, and there's a big window at the back of the set, and it looks out onto other apartments and fire escapes. And on the fire escape, one of the prop makers 3D printed a little Anthony Cimolino who's standing there.
0: No, really? Yeah. Oh, my goodness. Oh, wow. And I'm so glad you mentioned that, because that set for Saturday, Sunday, Monday, I was really just taken aback how gorgeous that stage is.
1: Yes, and the fully working kitchen as well. So you smell the ragu as she cooks her veal ragu for the Sunday supper. And, of course, then you can go buy it at the bars and enjoy a little taste of Italy, maybe an Aperol spritz with that in the lobbies at the two intermissions.
0: Yeah, without a doubt. I did try the ragu during the intermission, and so tasty. And I just love it. It just completes the whole theatrical experience when you have something like this.
1: And the recipe they're using was taken from De Filippo's own recipe.
0: Oh, very good.
1: Yeah, so it's all very authentic.
0: So, wow, what a way to wrap up this season. Of course, we have Forum events continuing, but there you go, the Dow of the World, King James Bible Play, and Saturday, Sunday, Monday. And again, yeah, just watching that show, again, with Anthony Cimolino's final season as artistic director, it really was feeling like coming to a close, or at least coming full circle, if you will.
1: Yeah, it's... I did the introduction for a Forum event last weekend. Chris Jones was here from the Chicago Tribune, and he did what he was calling an exit interview with Anthony, and we had a good packed house for that, and it was really wonderful. But every time I think of him leaving, I get a little teary-eyed, I must say. He's given so much to the festival, and he's been really wonderful to work with all these years.
0: You bet. So we have Forum events happening. Really is starting to kick up now with Forum events.
1: Yeah, well, people who missed seeing Anthony last weekend, or those who did see him, might be interested later this month on September 25th. James Shapiro, the Shakespeare scholar, fascinating man, is coming to talk to Anthony about Shakespeare, and Anthony's broad experience with it will, of course, be brought to light. So that's going to be a really interesting event. But sooner, in fact, today, this morning, people still have time to catch it. I think there are some seats left. Graham Abbey is going to do a conversation with three actors he calls the legacy makers. Rod Beatty, who we were just speaking of course, who's in Saturday, Sunday, Monday, Walter Borden, and Diana LeBlanc. So that's going to be a wonderful conversation about... you know, these actors have all had longevity, not just in the Canadian theater scene, but here at the festival. Massive contributions. That's going to be a fascinating conversation.
0: Oh, very good.
1: And we're also filming Othello today at the Don Patterson Theater, so that's great news. And we're filming Midsummer Night's Dream in a couple of weeks, so those are wonderful things that are happening. And then Graham is going to do another special conversation that he calls The Matriarchs, and that's with Shauna McKenna and Lucy Peacock about portraying Shakespeare's women. So that's going to be a fascinating conversation with two incredible actors on September 17th. Lots of other things as well, but those are the highlights that are catching my eye at the moment.
0: Oh, and it's so great to hear that they are filming some of these productions, because certainly in years past we enjoyed these productions, but then they were sort of lost to the winds of time. But now being able to capture these on film is so great.
1: Well, yes, and if people are interested in that process, they can go to the website, to the forum page, and can actually come and attend the filming of the extra scenes. You know, sometimes something goes a little wrong, maybe the smoke blows the wrong way or something, and they have to refilm some scenes, or they want to catch some close-ups that they didn't get, that sort of thing.
0: Right.
1: So you can attend those for both Othello and for Midsummer Night's Dream, and Dream's on the 22nd of September, and as I said, Othello is later today.
0: Oh, very good. And we will have some announcements of various sorts still to come in the weeks coming up. So still lots happening. Anything we've talked about, head to the website, stratfordfestival.ca, and the musicals continue, Anne.
1: Everything's continuing. It's so exciting.
0: It is exciting. Anne Swerdfeger, thank you so much, Anne.
1: Great to talk to you.
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0: 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Good morning. I'm Jamie Caudle, REM, the one I love. 8:53 on this Thursday, September 3rd, still cleaning up from the storm yesterday. Again, big thank you to the Hydro crews and City of Stratford crews for all the cleanup and dealing with all the hydro issues from yesterday. Fog advisory does remain in effect. Cloudy today, just chance of showers, risk of thunderstorms. Fog patch is lifting this morning, at least trying to lift this morning. High 26, humidex of 34. Right now in Stratford End area, holding steady at 20 degrees. We would love to see your pictures from yesterday's storm where you were at, and hopefully things are okay with you. But you can post your photos from yesterday's storm. We've got some really eye-opening photos on our Facebook page. You can check that out now and post yours.
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1: From the CJCS Newsroom, here's what's happening.
2: Good morning, I'm Richard Coffin. As students enjoy the last few days of summer break, the city of Stratford urges everyone to drive carefully. Officials say with school returning next week, there'll be an increase in vehicle and pedestrian traffic. As a result, the city reminds drivers to stay alert around school buses and in school safety zones, obey proper rules at crossing guard locations, drive slowly through school zones, and look for signs. The city of Stratford will flush fire hydrants starting next week. Officials say the goal is to remove any iron that's settled into the water mains. As a result, you may experience some discolored water in your home, but the city says water quality won't be affected. To clear discolored water, staff say run the cold water for 10 to 15 minutes. If the water doesn't clear by then, turn off the tap and try again in a half hour. The flushing is scheduled to start next Tuesday and run for several weeks. A documentary celebrating the Stratford Rotary Dragon Boat Festival will soon be airing on Rogers TV. Ball and Ran Entertainment says Ripple Effect will make its TV debut next Wednesday night at 7:30. Officials say the doc explores the impact of the festival in Stratford and airs after it was shown at the Rotary International Convention in Taiwan in June. Director and producer Craig Thompson says being able to bring the film to both international and local audiences is meaningful. Following the premiere, the film will be airing four times each week for the rest of September. A popular series will return to St. Mary's Museum this fall. The Museum Speaker Series is scheduled to run for its 14th season on select dates from September to November. Officials say it'll cover a variety of topics, including postcard collections, British child migrants, and vanishing villages, all while raising funds for the museum. Pre-registration is $12 or $10 if you're a museum member. And St. Mary's residents are invited to an afternoon of singing and dancing to support the creation of a new learning hub. The Community Commons Capital Campaign Committee is hosting a concert and family event on October 3rd at the Pyramid Recreation Center. Proceeds will go towards the Community Commons project. Town staff say it looks to create a place for people to learn, connect, build, and access programs and services at 14 Church Street North. Officials hope to raise $1 million for the project. Admission is by donation. Be the first to know. Get daily and weekly news alerts directly to your inbox by signing up at mystratfordnow.com.
3: In sports, Major League Baseball, the Toronto Blue Jays shut out the Guardians 11-0 last night in Cleveland to move within a game and a half of the final American League wildcard spot. Dylan Cease went six solid innings, allowing four hits and striking out four. The series wraps up this afternoon. In tennis, Canadians Denis Shapovalov and Leila Fernandez both won yesterday to advance to the third round of the U.S. Open. In basketball, in the NBA, the Clippers are paying a massive price for their handling of Kawhi Leonard. The team has been stripped of five first-round draft picks for violating the league's salary cap rules, while Leonard was fined $700,000. His contract remains valid, which could clear the way for the Clippers to finally complete a trade, sending Leonard back to Toronto.
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3: Fog advisory. Cloudy today. Chance of showers. Risk of a thunderstorm late this afternoon. Fog patches lifting this morning. High 26. Humidex at 34. Cloudy tonight. Chance of showers. Risk of a thunderstorm. Low 16. Friday. Cloudy. Chance of showers early in the morning with risk of a thunderstorm. High 25. Humidex at 31. Cloudy conditions. Friday evening. Low 15. And cloudy Saturday. High 24.
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1071 CJCSFM. Soon back to class. There's 38 Special and Teacher Teacher. It is Thursday, September 3rd. Good morning. I'm Jamie Cottle. Well, cloudy today, chance of showers, risk of a thunderstorm late this afternoon, any fog lifting this morning, high 26, humidex at 34. This is Simple Minds on CJCS. Whoa.

0: 107.1 CJCSFM. Good morning. I'm Jamie Caudill. We're not ready to let go of summer just yet. We've got another event coming up with Stratford Summer Music. That's right. And it's happening this month. So we're thrilled that executive director with Stratford Summer Music, Chris Lamont, in studio. Chris, good to see you.
1: Good morning, Jamie. Thanks for having me.
0: Now, Chris, how was the storm for you yesterday? Any issues or anything like that?
1: Luckily not. We didn't lose power.
0: Okay.
1: No branches came down. So we're safe. And yeah, but I feel bad for those. I was talking to a few people who were out until 11 p.m., and that's tough.
0: Yeah, it was a tough day yesterday, but hey, we're right back at it. Again, big thank you to the local hydro crews and city crews for clearing up all the debris and dealing with the hydro issues. And we've got an event coming up for September 17th, but Chris, I just want to say, wow, what a season that was for Stratford Summer Music. Your first season as executive director, what an incredible season that was.
1: Yeah, I'm thrilled with how everything went, Jamie, and big thanks to Mark and Crystal, the board and the SSM team for setting everything in place. You know, it made my life pretty easy, but it was great. It really was. So many amazing artists came, but even more than that, so many community members came together.
0: Yeah,
1: we had so many concerts, and we saw so many people in our community coming and enjoying them. And for me, that's a huge one. The audience was happy. The artists were happy.
0: Yeah.
1: And it's amazing.
0: That's what it's all about. Do you have a particular highlight? I know for me, the highlights certainly have to include everybody still talking about the Holly Cole show.
1: Yes.
0: That was at the Avondale. What a show that was.
1: Holly Cole was amazing, right? Bringing her into Stratford in that setting is so great. There were so many standout ones. Holly, I really enjoyed the side-by-side concert with members of the National Youth Orchestra, which happened as a kind of precursor to the official start of the season.
0: Right.
1: And it was electrifying. There was so much energy. Audience members, you know, our kind of classical core audience members were blown away by that performance.
0: Yeah. And of course, down by near the boathouse, again along the Avon River with the pop-ups music by the barge. So many great get-togethers. I remember certainly Downey Street Collective playing that. Wow, what a fun time that was.
1: Amazing, right? Like so much fun. Downey Street Collective brings so much energy.
0: Yeah.
1: Dancing, you know, and that's what we want to bring to Stratford. That kind of energy, right? We're bringing all types of different musical acts. And we want something for everyone. We want people to come, enjoy, have fun, and dance.
0: Yeah.
1: And that's kind of the inspiration for what's going on with this upcoming event.
0: Exactly.
1: So as you probably know, the bookends got rained out.
0: Right. I was just going to say, unfortunately, that last Music by the Barge, the bookends, that one got rained out.
1: Got rained out. It was our closing day. I know, right? And so we were pondering, like, how do we got to do something. You know, the Stratford loves the bookends. I love the bookends. Everyone loves the bookends. And we're, how do we make this happen? We do need to do some kind of community fundraising event. And so we got in touch with the bookends, and we started kind of dreaming up this event. And I spoke with Kelly, executive director there at the museum, and she is amazing. The team at the museum is amazing.
0: And there were a number of events at the museum with Stratford Summer Music, particularly the children's-oriented shows.
1: We do many family shows at the museum over the summer as well, and her team, they were so supportive, and we had a really short runway to put this event together.
0: Yeah.
1: And they were on board. Everyone was on board, and we pulled in some other amazing acts. Shane Cook, very famous Canadian and international now star and fiddler, and then some local support, upcoming folk act, York Street Thought Process. And everyone just came together, and we're like, you know, we want to do this. We want to get outside, have it as a community kind of fundraising event, but the focus being a concert, and we pulled it together, and it's happening September 17th, 7 p.m. It's going to be outdoors. We're praying for beautiful weather. There is a rain backup plan.
0: Right. Yes, exactly.
1: On that day, we'll move to the Avondale if need be.
0: Okay, fair enough.
1: But we're really rooting for that outdoor show, and it's going to be so much fun.
0: Oh, it's going to be a ton of fun. So it's the bookends with Shane Cook, York Street Thought Process, all performing Thursday, September 17th, 7 p.m. at Stratford Perth Museum. kind of a last hurrah of summertime, if you will, exactly. With Stratford Summer Music. So how can people pick up tickets for this event?
1: Absolutely. So tickets are via our website. You just go onto our website, the main landing page, you're going to see, you're going to be directed to buy tickets for this event. Tickets are $35 plus HST. You get three amazing acts, international acts coming right here to Stratford.
0: Yeah.
1: And a few of them actually live here in town. So it's a really, really great concert. I believe in it strongly. And I think the community is going to have so much fun with this concert. And it means so much that people, want to come out and buy tickets and support Stratford Summer Music.
0: Yeah, and I think, again, as you mentioned, particularly with the bookends, hugely popular in Stratford and area, and so great to see that they're able to get this show in, if you will.
1: Exactly.
0: As part of the season. Well, yeah.
1: And everyone is so busy, and we're so appreciative of all the acts that, jumped in last minute. Like I said, this is really short runway, and they all jumped in and like, let's make this work, let's do this.
2: Yeah, perfect.
1: And it just launched, but tickets are selling. So we encourage everyone to, get on there and get some tickets before they go.
0: That's right. Bookend Shane Cook and York Street Thought Process, Thursday, September 17th, 7 p.m. at Stratford Perth Museum with Stratford Summer Music. We'll share the details on our socials at mystratfordnow.com. And Chris, just before we let you go, we do have, I believe, another event coming up down the road outside our summer bracket, if you will.
1: Exactly. How can we not mention Layla? For all our jazz enthusiasts, this is going to be an amazing show. She's a star, right?
0: Oh.
1: And absolutely amazing. And another one, Mark has been working on, and she's been to Stratford Summer Music once before, I believe. But we're going to present her in a much bigger way this time. And it's going to be phenomenal.
0: Yeah. And that's coming up in November, I believe sometime.
1: November 25th. I need to fact check myself. Lots of dates flying around in my head with
0: other things.
1: But keep an eye out for that one. Again, you go to our website. All the details are there. Tickets are on sale, and we encourage the public to come out.
0: Yeah, and she is just a terrific performer, Grammy-nominated performer, and just the smile on her face when she's performing. She just radiates joy.
1: Exactly. It's a joyous artist to be around.
0: Yeah.
1: You feel that energy. The audience knows what's going on, with her shows, and it's just so exciting to have people like that coming here and performing and sharing their talents, their views, and
0: The world comes to Stratford. There you go. Stratford Absolutely. Summer Music. StratfordSummerMusic.ca is the website. Chris Lamont, Executive Director. Thanks again, Chris,
1: and congratulations
0: on your first season.
1: Yeah,
0: there you go.
1: Thank you so much.
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0: Fog advisory. Cloudy today. Chance of showers. Risk of a thunderstorm late this afternoon. Fog patches lifting this morning. High 26. Humidex at 34. Cloudy tonight. Chance of showers. Risk of a thunderstorm. Low 16. Friday. Cloudy. Chance of showers early in the morning with risk of a thunderstorm. High 25. Humidex at 31. Cloudy conditions Friday evening. Low 15. And cloudy Saturday. High 24.
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0: 107.1 CJCSFM, Pink Floyd, another brick in the wall. Thursday morning, September 3rd. Good morning. I'm Jamie Caudill. It is our Zaire's Donut Day giveaway contest. Where are we off to today? Well, this is timely. After yesterday's storm, I tell you, we're off to Sommer's Generating Systems in Stratford, Alpacum Road. Congratulations on that. It was Rosemary nominating Sommer's, saying they're always ready to help when the power goes out and even before, to assist you with the right generator for your specific needs. I bet they had a busy day yesterday and probably today too. Long-standing local company with deep roots in the community for 90 years. That's pretty awesome. So check out what they have, Sommer's Generator Systems at Packham Road, Stratford. We're going to drop by today with well-deserved coffee and donuts. I think they deserve a nice little break this morning. So we're dropping by Sommer's with free freshly baked donuts from Zaire's Bakery and hot coffee from Stratford Starbucks. There you go. Winners today for the Zaire's Donut Day Giveaway Contest. You can nominate our next area business. 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
4: Fog advisory. Cloudy today. Chance of showers. Risk of a thunderstorm late this afternoon. Fog patches lifting this morning. High 26. Humidex at 34. Cloudy tonight. Chance of showers. Risk of a thunderstorm. Low 16. Friday. Cloudy. Chance of showers early in the morning with risk of a thunderstorm. High 25. Humidex at 31. Cloudy conditions. Friday evening. Low 15. And cloudy Saturday. High 24.
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2: CJCS weather.
3: Cloudy today, high of 26, humidex of 34. Tonight, cloudy with chance of showers and risk of a thunderstorm, low of 16. Friday, cloudy throughout, high of 25, humidex of 31, going down to a low of 15.
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7: Cloudy today, high of 26, humidex of 34. Tonight, cloudy with chance of showers and risk of a thunderstorm, low of 16. Friday, cloudy throughout, high of 25, humidex of 31, going down to a low of 15.
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6: Cloudy today, high of 26, Humidex of 34. Tonight, cloudy with chance of showers and risk of a thunderstorm, low of 16. Friday, cloudy throughout, high of 25, Humidex of 31, going down to a low of 15.
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9: Cloudy today, high of 26, humidex of 34. Tonight, cloudy with chance of showers and risk of a thunderstorm, low of 16. Friday, cloudy throughout, high of 25, humidex of 31, going down to a low of 15.
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1: Good afternoon. I'm Hussam El Hussein. After he shot Cassidy Ballantyne Holmes in his bedroom in October 2024, Keith Saville told two people inside his Ontario Street residence that it was an accident and that he didn't mean to do it. That's according to an agreed-upon set of facts submitted by the Crown and Defence Counsel and read into the record at Superior Court of Justice in Stratford on Wednesday. Saville, age 43, pleaded guilty to manslaughter and was sentenced to 9 years in jail. Ballantyne Holmes was taken to hospital that morning with a gunshot wound above her left temple. Despite life-saving efforts, she was later pronounced deceased. The mother of three was 35 years old. A family member said in court that her death has been painful and complicated for her family. A memorial walk was held in Stratford after her death. Saville declined to address the court when offered the opportunity to do so before sentencing. He told police the weapon was a modified starter pistol. He was originally charged with second-degree murder. With credit for time served, Saville has 6 years, 2 months left on his sentence. A storm that started on Wednesday afternoon walloped Stratford and much of southwestern Ontario. The power was out in parts of the city for several hours after heavy rains and wind pummeled the region. City of Stratford crews were busy clearing away fallen branches and debris. A power outage in Tavistock lasted at least 8 hours, according to a local resident. A Thames Centre resident has life-threatening injuries after a single vehicle collision.

0: took place on a closed roadway. Officers said the incident was reported at 6:30 a.m. today in a clearly closed-off area of Perth Road 113 between lines 20 and 26. The driver went around the closure sign on line 26, and the vehicle collided with a downed tree. While the driver suffered no injuries, the vehicle's windshield was smashed and airbags were deployed. The driver was charged with driving on a closed roadway. The area is still closed at this time, and police encourage everyone to remain patient while crews work on cleanup. Be the first to know. Sign up to get news alerts to your inbox at mystratfordnow.com.
1: In sports, Major League Baseball, the Toronto Blue Jays shut out the Guardians 11-0 last night in Cleveland to move within a game and a half of the final American League wildcard spot. Dylan Cease went six solid innings, allowing four hits and striking out four. The series wraps up this afternoon.
0: CJCS weather. Cloudy today, high of 26, Humidex of 34. Tonight, cloudy with chance of showers and risk of a thunderstorm, low of 16. Friday, cloudy throughout, high of 25, Humidex of 31, going down to a low of 15. CJCS.

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3: Cloudy today, high of 26, humidex of 34. Tonight, cloudy with chance of showers and risk of a thunderstorm, low of 16. Friday, cloudy throughout, high of 25, humidex of 31, going down to a low of 15.
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3: Cloudy today, high of 26, humidex of 34. Tonight, cloudy with chance of showers and risk of a thunderstorm, low of 16. Friday, cloudy throughout, high of 25, humidex of 31, going down to a low of 15.
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6: Cloudy today, high of 26, humidex of 34. Tonight, cloudy with chance of showers and risk of a thunderstorm, low of 16. Friday, cloudy throughout, high of 25, humidex of 31, going down to a low of 15.
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7: Cloudy today, high of 26, humidex of 34. Tonight, cloudy with chance of showers and risk of a thunderstorm, low of 16. Friday, cloudy throughout, high of 25, humidex of 31, going down to a low of 15.
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hey, I'm Kate. I hope you're having a great day so far. Man, the storm yesterday was brief but unreal. Lots of damage in Stratford and area, and I want to talk a bit about your neighborhood. Are you doing okay? Is your property okay? Is the power back on? Let's talk about it in a few minutes, but it's Pagliaro right now.

0: You Too, With or Without You on CJCS. Hey, I'm Kate in for KFEL. I hope you're doing okay after the storm yesterday. It was intense and there was a lot of damage in our community. Lots of trees down, poles down, hydro lines down, barns damaged. Oh my goodness, I just cannot believe the stories I'm hearing today after the storm. It was just nuts. But we are talking about the storm and the aftermath. Did your power go out? Did you suffer any property damage? What's going on after the storm? 519-272-1240. Send me an update. Leanne says, our power flickered enough to trip the microwave and the stove. Not sure if the humidity was the cause, but something was causing one of our battery-powered smoke detectors to go off. We could hear others going off on the street, too. I had my power flicker a couple of times, but I definitely didn't hear any smoke detectors, so that's really interesting. Cheryl says there was a big bang and a cloud of smoke at the corner of Devon and Portia. I don't know if Leanne is in that area at all, but maybe that was it. There was just a lot going on yesterday. Let me know. Give me an update. What was going on in your neighborhood? 519-272-1240.
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3: Cloudy today, high of 26, humidex of 34. Tonight, cloudy with chance of showers and risk of a thunderstorm, low of 16. Friday, cloudy throughout, high of 25, humidex of 31, going down to a low of 15.
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0: Don't Walk Away, Eileen. It's Sam Roberts on CJCS. Well, I hope you're having a great afternoon. I'm Kate, filling in for KFL on the afternoon drive, and it's Thursday. It's my favorite day of the week because it's our Zaire's Donut Day giveaway. Congratulations again to our winners this week, Sommer's Generator Systems on Packham Road. They were nominated by Rosemary. She said, Sommer's is always ready to help when the power goes out and even before to assist you with the right generator for your specific needs. A long-standing local company with deep roots in the community for 90 years. That is awesome. 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I hope you enjoyed your donuts this morning from Zaire's Bakery and the hot coffee from Stratford Starbucks. And hey, if your power is still out from the storm yesterday, you might want to give Sommer's a call. And if you want to nominate a local business or organization for our Zaire's Donut Day giveaway, it is really easy. 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

0: Old Time Rock and Roll with Bob Seger and the Silver Bullet Band on CJCS. Hey, I'm Kate on the afternoon drive. Hope you're having a great Thursday. You know, we've been having some obviously pretty nasty weather days this week, but this weekend, as of right now, is looking pretty good. And I'm crossing my fingers that it stays that way because it's the Labor Day long weekend. We've got things happening in the community and we don't want weather to get in the way. And the Kinsman Club of Stratford's car show is this Sunday. I am crossing my fingers for a sunny day that day. At least no rain. If it's cloudy, that's okay. But at least no rain. And their car show is just going to be so much fun for the whole family. It's totally free for spectators. For cars to enter, it's only $10. And they will have food on site with Black Angus Bakery and Catering. So they'll be serving breakfast and lunch because it runs from 9 a.m. to 2 p.m. So whatever time you decide to go, there will be food there for you. Crazy Colonels is on site as well with snacks. And DJ Jerry Bell will be there as well playing music. So it's just going to be a really fun, family-friendly event and obviously very popular because cool cars are cool. And if your family likes cars, then you should definitely check it out. That's the Kinsman Club of Stratford's car show coming up this Sunday. All the details are posted to our community calendar. 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
4: CJCS weather. Cloudy today, high of 26, humidex of 34. Tonight, cloudy with chance of showers and risk of a thunderstorm, low of 16. Friday, cloudy throughout, high of 25, humidex of 31, going down to a low of 15.
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Oh, we had a lot of damage in Stratford and area. So we're talking about the storm. 519-272-1240. Let me know if something crazy happened in your neighborhood. We'll talk in a few minutes, but it's Paula Abdul right now, straight up on CJ.

0: 1071 CJCS, The Romantics, talking in your sleep. Hey, I'm Kate. You're on the afternoon drive. Yesterday's storm was brief but crazy, and so much damage in Stratford and area. We're talking about the damage that you've seen in your neighborhood. We're telling stories about what happened yesterday during the storm, and oh my goodness, I'm just kind of flabbergasted. Because I feel like I got really lucky yesterday. Our power just flickered a couple of times, and then we had power all night. So I feel very fortunate because lots of people didn't have power all night. Some people might still be without power. Lisa says, we had no power when I got home from work at 5:30. Lots of damage in our neighborhood, but people and pets are okay. Thank goodness. Still had no power at 11 p.m. when I went to bed. Came back on some point during the night. Brenda says, hydro was off twice, but we have it on now. Tree down on Greenwood Drive, and thank goodness for the tree cleanup crews, hydro employees, fire departments, police, and friends and neighbors helping each other in the cleanup. Yes, the cleanup, it takes a lot of work, and we are very thankful for the people working hard to clean this up in our community. And there's a lot of private property damage. Oh my goodness. Kim says on line 26, we lost our largest shed. And she sent me a picture. Huge shed down. That is awful. I'm so sorry. And if you have a story to tell from the storm yesterday, I want to hear it. 519-272-1240.
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9: Cloudy today, high of 26, humidex of 34. Tonight, cloudy with chance of showers and risk of a thunderstorm, low of 16. Friday, cloudy throughout, high of 25, humidex of 31, going down to a low of 15.
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0: 107.1 CJCS, Bare Naked Ladies with Brian Wilson. I'm Kate. Hope you're having a great Thursday afternoon. And tonight, from 5 o'clock to 8:30, it's the Thursday Night Writing Club at the Stratford Public Library. Maybe you didn't know about the Writing Club. Now you do. Everyone is welcome to come by the library's main floor to sit down and write. 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You can just work in total silence. Maybe you're working on a writing project. Maybe you're not really a writer, but why not? Sit down, write, and there's tea and treats, and it's a cozy environment. So if you feel like you need to just sit down and kind of de-stress and write, Thursday Night Writing Club at the library, tonight, 5 o'clock to 8:30, all the details at splibrary.ca.
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0: Dancing in the Dark, Bruce Springsteen on CJCS Thursday afternoon. I hope you're having a good day. I'm Kate filling in for KFL on the afternoon drive. We've been getting a lot of rain and gross weather recently, and maybe you've noticed that your eaves troughs on your house are not really doing their job. 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
11: Cloudy today, high of 26, Humidex of 34. Tonight, cloudy with chance of showers and risk of a thunderstorm, low of 16. Friday, cloudy throughout, high of 25, Humidex of 31, going down to a low of 15.
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1: Good afternoon. I'm Hussam El Hussein. After he shot Cassidy Ballantyne Holmes in his bedroom in October 2024, Keith Saville told two people inside his Ontario Street residence that it was an accident and that he didn't mean to do it. That's according to an agreed-upon set of facts submitted by the Crown and Defence Counsel and read into the record at Superior Court of Justice in Stratford on Wednesday. Saville, age 43, pleaded guilty to manslaughter and was sentenced to 9 years in jail. Ballantyne Holmes was taken to hospital that morning with a gunshot wound above her left temple. Despite life-saving efforts, she was later pronounced deceased. The mother of three was 35 years old. A family member said in court that her death has been painful and complicated for her family. A memorial walk was held in Stratford after her death. Saville declined to address the court when offered the opportunity to do so before sentencing. He told police the weapon was a modified starter pistol. He was originally charged with second-degree murder. With credit for time served, Saville has 6 years, 2 months left on his sentence. A storm that started on Wednesday afternoon walloped Stratford and much of southwestern Ontario. The power was out in parts of the city for several hours after heavy rains and wind pummeled the region. City of Stratford crews were busy clearing away fallen branches and debris. A power outage in Tavistock lasted at least 8 hours, according to a local resident. A Thames Centre resident has life-threatening injuries after a single vehicle collision on Wednesday night. First responders, including Granton Fire Department, were called to Perth Road 151 at 9:30 p.m. The collision involved a farm tractor pulling a trailer. The 40-year-old was taken to hospital. Perth Road 151 was closed for several hours between Line 2 and Wayland Line. Stratford Police Traffic Unit assisted with accident reconstruction. Stratford Police remind drivers to obey road closure signs after a motor vehicle collision took place on a closed roadway. Officers said the incident was reported at 6:30 a.m. today in a clearly closed-off area of Perth Road 113 between lines 20 and 26. The driver went around the closure sign on line 26 and the vehicle collided with a downed tree. While the driver suffered no injuries, the vehicle's windshield was smashed and airbags were deployed. The driver was charged with driving on a closed roadway. The area is still closed at this time, and police encourage everyone to remain patient while crews work on cleanup. Be the first to know. 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
1: Cloudy tonight, chance of showers, risk of a thunderstorm, low of 16. Tomorrow, cloudy throughout, high of 25, humidex of 31, going down to a low of 13. Saturday will be sunny, high of 25. The skies will remain clear, low of 12.
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Well, I hope you're having a great day so far. You're on the afternoon drive. I'm Kate, filling in for KFL this week. The Labor Day long weekend is coming up, and that means the kids are going back to school next week. So busy season is ramping back up next week. But don't worry, celebrity chef Charmaine Broughton has recipes for when life gets busy, and she's going to share a few of those in a few minutes. Stick around. Right now, it's Heart on CJCS.

0: Bedouin Sound Clash on CJCS. Hey, I'm Kate filling in for KFEL on the afternoon drive, and it's an absolute pleasure to have on the phone with me Charmaine Broughton, celebrity chef and author of Delicious and Doable. Charmaine, how are you?
1: I'm excellent, thank you. Yeah, I'm just enjoying the last little bit of summer, and hopefully the fall will be just as beautiful.
0: Oh my goodness, I hope so. And of course, back to school is right around the corner here, and we have some back to school time recipes for families.
1: Yes, I'm going to share three delicious and doable recipes that I guarantee you and your gang will love. And the other great thing about these recipes is, in true Char fashion, they're really easy to prepare. So perhaps you can get your kids in the kitchen and help them, and have them help preparing these recipes, because I always say cooking is math, science, and life skills. So back to school and back to the kitchen, learning in the kitchen.
0: 100%. That is awesome. So let's get started. What do we have in the recipe book for this week?
1: So the first recipe is my get up and go morning muesli, and really nothing screams back to school like this dish. It's delicious, uses pantry staple items, and it has a lot of really nutrient dense ingredients as well. So what you need for this recipe is some rolled oats and then some dried fruit. I like to use cranberries, but you could use raisins or sliced dried apricots. And hey, if you and your gang don't like dried fruit, you certainly don't have to add it. Then I also like to add some pumpkin seeds and sunflower seeds just to add in some plant protein. And chia, flax, and hemp seed for more plant protein and lots of fiber. And then some Greek yogurt, the zest of one orange, a little bit of orange juice, some maple syrup, some vanilla extract, some cinnamon, ginger, a pinch of salt, and then a few apples chopped up. And you just literally plop all of the ingredients into the bowl. It doesn't matter what order they go in. Give it a stir, cover it up, and then ideally you want to let it sit overnight. And then the next morning, you have this fabulous, flavorful muesli that's super nutrient dense. It only takes minutes to prepare, and your whole gang can, I mean, even the kids, you know, you can pop it in little mason jars, and the kids can eat it in the school bus.
0: Yeah.
1: If they're running late. But hopefully they won't be running late on their first day of school.
0: Hopefully
1: we can
0: not.
1: We can leave that for like week two.
0: Yeah.
1: And that recipe also makes a really good after school snack, and or, if the kids come home from school and then they have to get ready for dance or hockey, it's a great snack for them to pack so they can eat something healthy after their extracurricular.
0: Oh my goodness, that sounds so tasty. And as you said, packed with fiber and plant proteins. So that is such an awesome back to school time snack. And we'll have more recipes with Charmaine Broughton in a few minutes. So stick around on CJCS. Linton.

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3: Cloudy tonight, chance of showers, risk of a thunderstorm, low of 16. Tomorrow, cloudy throughout, high of 25, humidex of 31, going down to a low of 13. Saturday will be sunny, high of 25. The skies will remain clear, low of 12.
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0: 107.1 CJCS. Kiss you when it's dangerous with 8 seconds. I'm Kate, and on the phone with me, it's a pleasure to have celebrity chef Charmaine Broughton. And we are talking about back-to-school recipes because it's literally right around the corner. And Char has some delicious and doable, easy recipes for super busy families. So Char, what is next on our list?
1: The next recipe is my Tex-Mex rice salad. So I love this recipe for a number of different reasons. First and foremost, it has tomatoes and corn, which are in season right now. So many fresh ingredients are still, you know, in season in Ontario right now. So let's take advantage of them and incorporate them into our back to school recipes. But the other reason why I like this recipe is it makes a great lunch, like you can pop it in a container and have it for lunch, and or it makes a great side, like dinner side. So if you, you know, you can cook up a piece of salmon and serve it with this Tex-Mex rice salad. So for this recipe, you need some basmati rice cooked and then a can of black beans. I love beans. They're such a great pantry staple. They're economical, filled with plant protein and fiber. So you want to drain and rinse the black beans, some avocado diced, some grape tomatoes and or whatever tomatoes you have, you know, growing in your garden, or maybe you've bought them from the farmer's market. You just want to chop them up. Mm-hmm. And then some corn, some chopped fresh cilantro and chopped green onion, some fresh mint. I love fresh mint in savory dishes. If you don't have the fresh mint, this recipe will still be delicious without it. The zest and juice of 2 limes, some garlic, cumin, coriander, chili powder, some salt and chili flakes. Once again, you stir it all together. Ideally, you want to let it sit overnight just so all the flavors come out. Mm-hmm. And you've got this super flavorful Tex-Mex rice salad filled with plant protein, filled with all those veg, and makes a great lunchbox meal and or side dish for dinner time, served with, as I said, a piece of fish and or a piece of grilled chicken, or, you know, if you're firing up the barbecue on a warm September night, it pairs well with a hamburger as well.
0: Oh my goodness, that sounds so good. I'm going to make that soon, I think, because that just sounds amazing. And we'll have one more recipe with Charmaine that's easy for families who are busy during back to school time. So stick around on CJCS.
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0: Billy Idol, Dancing with Myself on CJCS. Hey, I'm Kate, and on the phone with me, it's celebrity chef Charmaine Broughton. We are talking back to school, easy and delicious and nutritious recipes for busy families during the back to school season. And we've got one more recipe, Char.
1: The last recipe, because we need like a nice sweet treat, right?
0: For sure.
1: Is my chocolate tahini hummus. So this is a great after school snack if the kids want something sweet and chocolatey, but again, it has lots of nutrients in it. So you're going to take a can of chickpeas, drain and rinse them, pop them in your food processor, buzz them up, add a little bit of tahini. For the listeners that aren't familiar with tahini, it is sesame paste. So it's similar to peanut butter, but instead of ground peanuts, it's ground sesame seeds. Having said that, if you don't have tahini or you can't find it, it is fairly readily available. You can use peanut butter instead. So it would be like a chocolate peanut butter hummus.
0: Oh, yum.
1: Yeah, totally delicious. So good. And then some cocoa, some dark chocolate chips, a little bit of molasses to sweeten it. But you could also use honey or a maple syrup if you didn't have molasses. Some vanilla, a pinch of salt, and then some milk to thin it out. And then you just buzz it all up in the food processor, and you've got this beautiful chocolate hummus. So it's great. You can cut up some apples. You know, it's apple season is upon us. So chop up some fresh apples, some fresh pears, some berries. I actually love it with some salty pretzel sticks.
0: Ooh, yum.
1: Yeah. So again, you can pack it up for a lunchbox treat. Depending on if your school is or isn't seed or nut allergies is a thing. Obviously, you may not be able to take it to school, but a great after-school snack, again, with some sweetness, some plant protein, and a great excuse to eat some more apples and pears. You can cut them up and dip them in the hummus.
0: Absolutely. That sounds so good. And all these recipes are in Delicious and Doable?
1: Two of them are in my cookbook, Delicious and Doable Recipes for Real and Everyday Life. And then the chocolate tahini hummus is up on my website. But I'll send you a link, and the listeners will can click on the link and get all of the recipes. And if they want to buy my book, they absolutely can.
0: Oh, fantastic. So that's CharmaineBroughton.com.
1: That's it.
0: Perfect. And I have my own copy, so I'll be whipping that out.
1: Oh, wonderful. What is your favorite recipe? I'm going to totally put you on the spot here. What is your favorite recipe from the book?
0: Oh, my gosh. I couldn't possibly decide. I could not decide. I need to crack it open again this fall. So I'll let you know when I do that.
1: Perfect. Excellent.
0: Well, thank you so much, Char. I cannot wait to make these back-to-school recipes.
1: My absolute pleasure, and happy back to school eating and cooking, everybody.
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4: Cloudy tonight, chance of showers, risk of a thunderstorm, low of 16. Tomorrow, cloudy throughout, high of 25, humidex of 31, going down to a low of 13. Saturday will be sunny, high of 25. The skies will remain clear, low of 12.
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4: Good afternoon. I'm Hussam El Hussein. After he shot Cassidy Ballantyne Holmes in his bedroom in October 2024, Keith Saville told two people inside his Ontario Street residence that it was an accident and that he didn't mean to do it. That's according to an agreed-upon set of facts submitted by the Crown and Defence Counsel and read into the record at Superior Court of Justice in Stratford on Wednesday. Saville, age 43, pleaded guilty to manslaughter and was sentenced to 9 years in jail. Ballantyne Holmes was taken to hospital that morning with a gunshot wound above her left temple. Despite life-saving efforts, she was later pronounced deceased. The mother of three was 35 years old. A family member said in court that her death has been painful and complicated for her family. A memorial walk was held in Stratford after her death. Saville declined to address the court when offered the opportunity to do so before sentencing. He told police the weapon was a modified starter pistol. He was originally charged with second-degree murder. With credit for time served, Saville has 6 years, 2 months left on his sentence. A storm that started on Wednesday afternoon walloped Stratford and much of southwestern Ontario. The power was out in parts of the city for several hours after heavy rains and wind pummeled the region. City of Stratford crews were busy clearing away fallen branches and debris. A power outage in Tavistock lasted at least 8 hours, according to a local resident. A Thames Centre resident has life-threatening injuries after a single vehicle collision on Wednesday night. First responders, including Granton Fire Department, were called to Perth Road 151 at 9:30 p.m. The collision involved a farm tractor pulling a trailer. The 40-year-old was taken to hospital. Perth Road 151 was closed for several hours between Line 2 and Wayland Line. Stratford Police Traffic Unit assisted with accident reconstruction. Stratford Police remind drivers to obey road closure signs after a motor vehicle collision took place on a closed roadway. Officers said the incident was reported at 6:30 a.m. today in a clearly closed-off area of Perth Road 113 between lines 20 and 26. The driver went around the closure sign on line 26 and the vehicle collided with a downed tree. While the driver suffered no injuries, the vehicle's windshield was smashed and airbags were deployed. The driver was charged with driving on a closed roadway. The area is still closed at this time, and police encourage everyone to remain patient while crews work on cleanup. Be the first to know. Sign up to get news alerts to your inbox at mystratfordnow.com.
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4: Cloudy tonight, chance of showers, risk of a thunderstorm, low of 16. Tomorrow, cloudy throughout, high of 25, humidex of 31, going down to a low of 13. Saturday will be sunny, high of 25. The skies will remain clear, low of 12.
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Hey, happy Thursday afternoon. I'm Kate. You're stuck with me for another hour. Hope you're having a great day so far. And of course, it's our Zaire's Donut Day giveaway today, my favorite day of the week. I'll tell you about our winner in a few minutes. Right now, Violent Femmes, Blister in the Sun, 107.1 C.

0: 1071 CJCS Toronto, your daddy don't know. Hey, I'm Kate. Happy Thursday. It's our Zaire's Donut Day giveaway, my favorite day of the week. And a big congratulations again to our winners, Somers Generator Systems. They're on Packham Road. They were nominated by Rosemary. She said, Somers is always ready to help when the power goes out and even before, to assist you with the right generator for your specific needs. A long-standing local company with deep roots in the community for 90 years. So congratulations to the team at Somers. I hope you enjoyed your donuts from Zaire's Stratford's Bakery and hot coffee from Stratford's Starbucks this morning. 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
6: Cloudy tonight, chance of showers, risk of a thunderstorm, low of 16. Tomorrow, cloudy throughout, high of 25, humidex of 31, going down to a low of 13. Saturday will be sunny, high of 25. The skies will remain clear, low of 12.
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0: REM, It's the End of the World, 107.1 CJCS. That's kind of how I felt yesterday during the storm. Holy smokes, it was brief, but it was destructive. We've been talking about the storm from yesterday today on the CJCS text line, 519-272-1240. People have been texting, telling their stories, and showing off the damage. Holy smokes. Got a message from Lorraine, no power in Moncton, and we had a tornado go through our farm. All of our animals are okay. We have to rebuild our driving shed as all of our equipment is holding the one side up. The other side is in the cornfield behind it, and it twisted and pulled trees out in the bush 1.5 miles from our farm. That is so stressful, and I'm so sorry. Lots of sheds and barns. Lots of damage from the storm yesterday. And a lot of us were very lucky in Stratford that we didn't have that much damage. Ellen says we were fortunate in our neighborhood. Power remained on while it did flicker once in a while. And the only thing that came down was a screen off of our upstairs window. I feel really lucky after reading everybody's messages because we just had our power flicker a couple times and then it stayed on all night. It really was not that bad for us. So I feel very grateful. But to everybody who's having to deal with all these damages right now, I'm so sorry. It's so stressful. And a big shout out to the cleanup crews that are out and about cleaning up trees and power lines. And oh my goodness gracious, so much happening in our area after that storm. So keep sending me your stories if you'd like. 519-272-1240. Tell me about your neighborhood. Is everyone doing okay? I'd love to hear from you.
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0: Santana and Rob Thomas, Smooth on CJCS. I'm Kate, wrapping up the afternoon drive. Thanks so much for hanging out with me this afternoon, and I hope you have a great rest of your night. Tomorrow, I will be back right here from 2 to 6 on the afternoon drive on CJCS. So I'll see you tomorrow, and then KFEL will be back after the long weekend. You won't have to put up with me anymore. So. But have a great night, and I'll see you tomorrow.
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4: Cloudy tonight, chance of showers, risk of a thunderstorm, low of 16. Tomorrow, cloudy throughout, high of 25, humidex of 31, going down to a low of 13. Saturday will be sunny, high of 25. The skies will remain clear, low of 12.
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6: Cloudy tonight, chance of showers, risk of a thunderstorm, low of 16. Tomorrow, cloudy throughout, high of 25, humidex of 31, going down to a low of 13. Saturday will be sunny, high of 25. The skies will remain clear, low of 12.
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0: 70s, 80s, 90s, and more. 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
10: Cloudy tonight, chance of showers, risk of a thunderstorm, low of 16. Tomorrow, cloudy throughout, high of 25, humidex of 31, going down to a low of 13. Saturday will be sunny, high of 25. The skies will remain clear, low of 12.
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1: CJCS weather.
6: Cloudy tonight, chance of showers, risk of a thunderstorm, low of 16. Tomorrow, cloudy throughout, high of 25, humidex of 31, going down to a low of 13. Saturday will be sunny, high of 25. The skies will remain clear, low of 12.
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5: Cloudy tonight, chance of showers, risk of a thunderstorm, low of 16. Tomorrow, cloudy throughout, high of 25, humidex of 31, going down to a low of 13. Saturday will be sunny, high of 25. The skies will remain clear, low of 12.
0: We are 107.1 CJCS FM Stratford.